wild out to this shit right here. Throw your drinks up. All my bitches, this is about that extra shit. 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Can I get your attention, please? I want everybody.

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0: A-Rod, I'm ballin', but I'm loyal, never lead a base. 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

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Now I had a thought about wreaking havoc on an opposition. Kinda shocking, they want a static with precision. I'm automatic, quarterback, I ain't talking second, pack it up, I don't panic. 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

0: lots of chances in my hood like Nevada. Surfed out outside, white interior lasagna. 100,000s, I just cashed out on the... Radio Système.
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No. SOS. Somebody rescue me. I got too many. All I got, they could last me the next 2 weeks. Alright. Let's send the address.

0: The pericardium holds the heart in place, a flexible double-layered sac. The other two connected to the ascending aorta will pump blood that has been oxygenated by the machine back into the body.
1: Before we begin this musical tirade, let's test your speakers to ensure you're receiving the optimal signal frequency, testing for sound, clarity, and bass. The next sound you're about to hear will be heard on your left speaker only.
2: Yeah, man.
1: Turn your attention to the right. And now, both speakers. Adjust your volume knob to decibels. 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All systems clear. Now.
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